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0: Say oops upside your head.

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Everyone worldwide can enjoy. 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Only here on the Oldies Project. 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
1: Rest in peace, Aunt Dolly. 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Gigi. May God bless Dolly Parton. 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
1: Bobby, I don't know. But whatsoever I play, it's got to be funky.
0: Yeah.
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